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Memories of a life that's been loved. Took the Garrett Wilson cars and stuffed animals.

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John said he'd drive, then put his hand on my cheek and wiped a tear from the side of my face.

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1: I'm Xander Kelly, filling in for Barbara Brooks with 107 News, brought to you by the Hearing and Dizziness Clinic. Transit Windsor has launched their new mobile app to pay for bus rides. Windsor Mayor Drew Dilkins, joined by Windsor Tecumseh MPP Andrew Dowie, representatives from City Council, City Administration, and Transit Windsor, announced the launch yesterday morning. Through the free UMO Mobility app, that's the letter UMO Mobility, riders can purchase digital bus passes, add funds, plan trips, and access real-time transit information. For riders who prefer not to use a phone, passes are still offered at the terminal and cash is accepted on the buses as well. The federal and provincial government contributed over $3.2 million and $2.7 million, respectively, through the Investing in Canada Infrastructure Program to support overall transit improvements in Windsor, which included funding towards the UMO fare payment system. Riders are reminded to use up any remaining rides on current smart cards by December 31st, as any unused balance cannot be transferred. A brief update on Sunday morning's power outage. An Amherstburg driver is facing charges. Shortly after 2:30 a.m. on Sunday, police responded to the area of Todd Lane and Malden Road, where they located a pickup truck having collided with a hydropole, which as a result knocked out the electricity to the area for several hours. A 23-year-old male driver from Amherstburg was arrested and charged for impaired operation of a conveyance, and after further testing, operating a conveyance with a blood alcohol concentration equal to or exceeding 80 milligrams. In sports, the Windsor Spitfires beat Owen Sound over the weekend and are next set to play Oshawa this weekend. And the Detroit Red Wings face off with the Ottawa Senators tonight. Today's forecast is going to be sunny, with wind speeds going south about 20 kilometers an hour in the afternoon and a high of 19. Tonight's going to be clear with a low of 12. 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I'm Xander Kelly, filling in for Barbara Brooks for The Berg.

107.9 The Berg with the Bare Naked Ladies. Hey, good morning. It's Mark McKenzie. Going to be another sunny one today. High of 18 or 64. Just going to be a beautiful day. Currently 6 or 43 here at the Eli Yunus Studios on Sandwich South in Amherstburg. Happy Tuesday. Thanks for starting the day with us. And coming up, the world's biggest economies made a major move on fuel reserves. They're going to try to bring gas prices down. I'll tell you what they did and whether it's actually going to work. Plus, there's a huge lottery ticket. And when I say huge, I mean a lottery ticket worth a ton of money in Ontario. And it still hasn't been claimed. And it's about to, like, expire. So I'll let you know where it was sold, when the clock runs out, and details on tonight's Lotto Max drawing. It's another big one, by the way. There's also a rookie baseball card that sold for more money than the actual player made playing baseball that whole year. So we'll talk about all that and more coming up this morning right here on 107.9 The Berg with The Offspring.

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107.9 The Berg with Taylor Swift, currently sitting at 643 Fahrenheit here at the Launa Studios on Sandwich South in Amherstburg. So, listen, the G7, I'm sure you saw this by now, but the G7 released emergency oil and diesel reserves over the weekend. So Canada, the U.S., France, Germany, Italy, Japan, and the U.K., they all agreed to release up to 100 million barrels of diesel fuel and crude oil over the next 4 months, with a significant diesel release in the first 20 days. The move directly tied to fuel prices that have spiked since the Iran conflict escalated earlier this year. U.S. diesel has climbed about 70% to over $6 a gallon. Here in Canada, of course, gas at $1.90 a liter over the weekend. But here's the frustrating part, is that analysts are already saying prices are expected to keep rising despite the release. They say the reserves will help, but they don't actually fix the underlying supply issue. So if you're hoping to see it come down to like even summer prices, which was, you know, $1.60 to $1.70, you know, that's probably the most optimistic scenario, I guess. Not really relief, just a smaller problem. You know, releasing reserves takes the edge off a spike. It doesn't reverse a trend. And at the same time, I'd love to know, like, how much do they actually have in reserves? Because, you know, if they can just all of a sudden agree to release 100 million barrels, well, we're all dealing with high fuel prices. Why are they waiting until now to do it? You know what I mean? I mean, they're going to say, well, we were holding on to it in case something big happened. And then, you know, a war broke out. Then we at least have this reserve. I guess I can see both sides of it. But we all know that these governments control oil. That's what it's all about, right? It's all about oil with all of these countries. And so they hold on to it because oil equals power. And I guess natural resources in general really hold power, especially nowadays. Oil, a big one, though, right? Lithium, another big one. Water and lumber, those are still big as well. And natural gas, right? But yeah, I mean, listen, at the end of the day, there's been wars about oil for, you know, half a century now. So listen, it's not going to stop anytime soon. And if you think gas prices are all of a sudden going to drop back down to like even $1.20, unfortunately, you're sadly mistaken. Here's Sloan on the Berg.

107.9 The Berg with 38 Special. Sunny today, high of 18 or 64. Currently 6 or 43 here at the Lioness Studios on Sandwich South in Amherstburg. And listen, before I even get to tonight's Lotto Max jackpot, OLG wants you to dig through your pockets, your junk drawer, because there's a $40 million Lotto Max winning ticket from the October 28th, 2025 draw. It wasn't sold around here. It was sold at a retailer in Gray County. So that covers like Owen Sound and, you know, the Blue Mountains and Durham, Hanover, Markdale. But hey, maybe you were up around there, decided to buy a ticket. I know anytime I go away, I'll always buy a ticket. Nobody's claimed it, though. So a $40 million Lotto Max ticket from October of last year, and it's about to expire. It expires October 28th of this year. So check. Listen, if you were up there and you think, oh, maybe I bought a ticket, check those drawers, check those pockets of maybe pants or a suit, maybe. check your luggage. I don't know. Obviously, a popular area for cottagers and tourists. So, yeah, again, possibly that maybe somebody bought it while they were up there and never checked it. Maybe it's in your car. I don't know. If you think you got it, go to the unclaimed tickets page at olg.ca or give them a call. If nobody comes forward, the 40 mil actually goes back into the prize pool, or so they say. But listen, if you didn't win that one, tonight's Lotto Max jackpot, even higher than that, $75 million up for grabs tonight with Lotto Max, 12 max millions, and 78 prizes of $100,000 also up for grabs. Not too bad, right? I will happily take any of those prizes. I mean, listen, if 75 mil, though, that is like disappear forever kind of money, right? You'll never hear from me again. All of a sudden, it's going to be, what happened to Mark? What happened to that Mark guy? I don't know. He took off. Here's Ella Langley. It's Choosing Texas on 107.9 The Bird.

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3: No way. 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

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We'll take a check of your news headlines for you coming up at the top of the hour. 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
1: I'm Xander Kelly, filling in for Barbara Brooks with 107 News, brought to you by the Hearing and Dizziness Clinic. Transit Windsor has launched their new mobile app to pay for bus rides. Windsor Mayor Drew Dilkins, joined by Windsor Tecumseh MPP Andrew Dowie, representatives from City Council, City Administration, and Transit Windsor, announced the launch yesterday morning. Through the free UMO Mobility app, that's the letter U-M-O Mobility, riders can purchase digital bus passes, add funds, plan trips, and access real-time transit information. For riders who prefer not to use a phone, passes are still offered at the terminal, and cash is accepted on the buses as well. The federal and provincial government contributed over $3.2 million and $2.7 million, respectively, through the Investing in Canada Infrastructure Program to support overall transit improvements in Windsor, which included funding towards the UMO fare payment system. Riders are reminded to use up any remaining rides on current smart cards by December 31st, as any unused balance cannot be transferred. A brief update on Sunday morning's power outage. An Amherstburg driver is facing charges. Shortly after 2:30 a.m. on Sunday, police responded to the area of Todd Lane and Malden Road, where they located a pickup truck having collided with a hydro pole, which as a result knocked out the electricity to the area for several hours. A 23-year-old male driver from Amherstburg was arrested and charged for impaired operation of a conveyance, and after further testing, operating a conveyance with a blood alcohol concentration equal to or exceeding 80 milligrams. In sports, the Windsor Spitfires beat Owen Sound over the weekend and are next set to play Oshawa this weekend. And the Detroit Red Wings face off with the Ottawa Senators tonight. Today's forecast is going to be sunny, with wind speeds going south about 20 kilometers an hour in the afternoon and a high of 19. Tonight's going to be clear with a low of 12. 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I'm Xander Kelly, filling in for Barbara Brooks for The Berg,

107.9 The Berg with the Tragically Hip. Hey, good morning. It's Mark McKenzie. It's going to be a sunny one today. High of 18 or 64, currently sitting at about 6 or 43 here at the Lioness Studios on Sandwich South in Amherstburg. Admirals Hockey, it is back this Friday. They're going to be taking on Dresden, right here in Amherstburg this Friday. You can hear the game live right here on 107.9 The Berg or stream it over at ckbg.ca. And man, I'm hoping for a good game after that 70 save performance from Horrocks a couple weeks back. This team deserves a crowd, so hopefully you can make it out there Friday. But if you can't make it out for the Amherstburg Admirals game this Friday, don't worry, we got you. Again, you can hear the game live right here on 107.9 The Berg or stream it at ckbg.ca. It's new music from Bruno Mars. This is I Just Might on The Berg.

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107.9 The Berg with Tom Petty and the Heartbreakers. You know I'm a coffee guy, right? Well, scientists just figured out a second use for the 2 billion cups of coffee grounds that we throw away every single day. Yeah, researchers in South Korea heated leftover coffee grounds until they became almost like this charcoal-like substance. And then they mixed it with plant-based materials. And what they did was they actually created a new product, an insulation-type product. And they said that it performs about as well as those foam products commonly used in walls and buildings, like that foam insulation. How crazy is that? It's all made from renewable resources. It also breaks down much faster than traditional insulation and could keep millions of tons of coffee waste out of landfills every single year. So definitely interesting. Walls that smell faintly of coffee. I think that's probably a feature. Honestly, I love the smell of coffee. I would do this. I think this is great. If they can perfect it, I'm totally down. Here's Sam Roberts' band. Sam Asperger's 107.9 The Berg.

0: No way. I can't believe it.
1: Yes, I'm a Pegasus, famous creature of myth, and yes, I am real. Believe it.
0: Cool, but I'm actually looking at that Lotto Max jackpot. It's 75 million, which means 75 new prizes of $100,000 plus Max Millions.
1: I too was talking about that, so, you know, believe it, because wow, what a big jackpot. Is it hot in here?
2: More prizes, more chances. Believe it. Lotto Max.

There's our buddies from the Tea Party with the Bizarre. It's 107.9 The Berg. Weather-wise today, high of 18 or 64 with sunny skies and currently sitting at about 6 or 43 here at the Lyona Studios on Sandwich South in Amherstburg. So, have you ever used Tinder? Obviously, a lot of people have used Tinder. Maybe used it years ago, maybe you're using it now. I don't know. Well, a former Tinder executive has now just launched a new dating app. And it actually replaces the whole swiping with strangers and does something a little different. It's called Rivet. So instead of swiping yourself, users called matchers actually browse profiles and they suggest potential couples based on the idea that I guess real people can spot chemistry that an algorithm can miss. So again, the app was built by a former Tinder executive. He actually previously ran Tinder. Nobody gets forced into anything, but both people, they'd have to agree before a conversation starts. So that's good. But the pitch is kind of making online dating feel less solitary, more social. The company says the approach is already gaining traction with younger adults who say they'd be willing to try matching strangers. So kind of cool, right? Letting a stranger decide who you date. I mean, I don't know. Part of me is like, that sounds worse than it probably is. Friends set people up all the time. And it works.

So, I mean, the question is whether an anonymous stranger on an app can bring that same judgment to it, right? I don't know about that. They're probably just looking at photos, right? And then they're like, do these people mesh? I don't know. I'd need more details before before I could fully judge, I guess. But again, it's already gaining traction, and I can see why. Here's Benson Boone. This is Beautiful Things. It's Amherstburg's 107.9 The Burg.

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107.9, the Berg, sunny today, high of 18 or 64, currently 6 or 43 here at the Lioness Studios on Sandwich South in Amherstburg. All right, coming up next hour, a collector just paid more for a single baseball card than the Chicago Cubs played the player on that card to play an entire season. We'll talk about that coming up in a little bit. Plus, colleges now offering degrees in something that you're probably going to shake your head at, to be quite honest. So we'll talk about that coming up during the 8 o'clock hour. These guys got a bunch of Canadian dates. Unfortunately, no Windsor date, not even a Detroit date. The closest they're coming to here would be Niagara Falls. They're going to be hitting up the OLG stage at Fallsview Casino coming up Thursday, December 17th. Here's our Kells on the Berg.

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1: I'm Xander Kelly, filling in for Barbara Brooks with 107 News, brought to you by the Hearing and Dizziness Clinic. Transit Windsor has launched their new mobile app to pay for bus rides. Windsor Mayor Drew Dilkins, joined by Windsor Tecumseh MPP Andrew Dowie, representatives from City Council, City Administration, and Transit Windsor, announced the launch yesterday morning. Through the free UMO Mobility app, that's the letter UMO Mobility, riders can purchase digital bus passes, add funds, plan trips, and access real-time transit information. For riders who prefer not to use a phone, passes are still offered at the terminal and cash is accepted on the buses as well. The federal and provincial government contributed over $3.2 million and $2.7 million, respectively, through the Investing in Canada Infrastructure Program to support overall transit improvements in Windsor, which included funding towards the UMO fare payment system. Riders are reminded to use up any remaining rides on current smart cards by December 31st, as any unused balance cannot be transferred. A brief update on Sunday morning's power outage. An Amherstburg driver is facing charges. Shortly after 2:30 a.m. on Sunday, police responded to the area of Todd Lane and Malden Road, where they located a pickup truck having collided with a hydropole, which as a result knocked out the electricity to the area for several hours. A 23-year-old male driver from Amherstburg was arrested and charged for impaired operation of a conveyance, and after further testing, operating a conveyance with a blood alcohol concentration equal to or exceeding 80 milligrams. In sports, the Windsor Spitfires beat Owen Sound over the weekend and are next set to play Oshawa this weekend. And the Detroit Red Wings face off with the Ottawa Senators tonight. Today's forecast is going to be sunny, with wind speeds going south about 20 kilometers an hour in the afternoon and a high of 19. Tonight's going to be clear with a low of 12. 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I'm Xander Kelly, filling in for Barbara Brooks for The Berg.

107.9 The Berg with the Bare Naked Ladies. Hey, good morning. It's Mark McKenzie. Sunny today. High of 18 or 64. Currently, we're sitting at about 7 Celsius. That's 45 Fahrenheit here at the Liona Studios on Sandwich South in Amherstburg. And Amherstburg's job fair, it's 1 week from tomorrow. It's going to be happening over at the Libro Center, 1 to 5, Wednesday, October 14th. Local employees going to be actively hiring. All right, so make sure to get on down there. If you want any more details, you can go to amherstburg.ca or email business@amherstburg.ca. Again, 1 week from tomorrow, 1 till 5 p.m. over at the Libro Credit Union Center. Coming up, I want to talk about, So colleges are now offering degrees in something that you may actually shake your head at. We'll talk about that coming up in just a little bit. Here are the Chili Peppers. This is Californication. It's Amherstburg's 107.9 The Berg.

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2: No way. I can't believe it.
3: Yes, I'm a Pegasus, famous creature of myth. And yes, I am real. Believe it.
2: Cool, but I'm actually looking at that Lotto Max jackpot. It's 75 million, which means 75 new prizes of $100,000 plus Max Millions.
3: I, too, was talking about that. 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Is it hot in here?
4: More prizes, more chances. Believe it. Lotto Max.

107.9 The Berg. Hey, good morning. It's Mark McKenzie. Colleges now offering degrees in a lot of things. And I mean, you know, listen, there's always been some crazy courses at colleges and universities. I remember my brother took this one course years ago, and he said all they did was literally watch movies and then like rate the movies. And he goes, that was the whole course. Now this is a little different, and it ties into the whole influencer career, social media influencing, right? And I think, you know, there's a whole debate around that. But listen, a new survey found a third of us would actually not support our child pursuing a degree in social media influencing. But even though, you know, again, a third of us don't support our child pursuing a degree in social media influencing, schools have now started rolling out content creator programs. Yeah. And honestly, it makes total sense. And I think, you know, listen, there's a lot of money to be made on social media. And there's actually some classes that I think are similar already. They just don't call them social media influencing. They call them like digital marketing or like, you know, social media marketing, things like that, where, you know, you're not only talking about being an influencer, but you're also talking about the marketing side of it. So I think maybe that's the difference, where this is literally, I guess, going to focus on, you know, making YouTube videos and TikTok videos. And listen, people are making millions of dollars doing it, right? And there's, you know, people who've spent 4 years chasing a college degree and ended up with nothing. So I guess the issue isn't whether influencing is legitimate. It's that it's maybe unpredictable in a way most careers aren't, right? I don't know if everybody could be a social media influencer, but, you know, now they're offering degrees in social media influencing at some US and Canadian colleges. That's where we're at in 2026.

107.9 The Berg with Rush and Limelight. Hey, good morning. It's Mark McKenzie. Thank you so very much for tuning in today. And a collector just paid more for a single baseball card than this player on that card actually got to play an entire season. Yeah, more than he made. So it's a 2024 Topps Chrome Update MLB debut patch autograph card. That is a mouthful. So you probably don't know what that is, but they have these patch cards. They're worth more money. And this is like a patch autographed card. And it's a card of Chicago Cubs outfielder Pete Crow Armstrong. And this thing sold at an auction for $1.098 million. So just under $1.1 million. Crow Armstrong's full 2024 salary with the Cubs, in comparison, was $745,000. And this card went for almost $1.1 million. 1 year of actually playing baseball, $745,000. One card, $1.1 million. Now, the market is justified by the fact that Crow Armstrong is widely expected to win the National League MVP award this year. So his card value being priced on future potential rather than what he made as a first-year player. But somebody paid 47% more for a card of Pete Crow Armstrong than the Cubs actually paid him to go out and play baseball that year. Collectibles market, like, it just keeps finding new ways to make no sense at all. And it is interesting that, you know, that market goes up and down, right? And right now, the memorabilia market is hotter than it's ever been. So if you got, like, old cards sitting in a box or a binder, maybe at your parents' house, you might want to pull those out, start going through them and see. You never know. You might have something there that's worth a pretty penny. Here's Ariana Grande on the Berg.

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Hey, it's Mark McKenzie. Well, Gen Z's version of a night out, it's changed, and it actually doesn't involve a bar tab. We'll talk about that coming up next hour for you. First, we'll take a check of your news headlines at the top of the hour. 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
1: 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Transit Windsor has launched their new mobile app to pay for bus rides. Windsor Mayor Drew Dilkins, joined by Windsor Tecumseh MPP Andrew Dowie, representatives from City Council, City Administration, and Transit Windsor, announced the launch yesterday morning. Through the free UMO Mobility app, that's the letter UMO Mobility, riders can purchase digital bus passes, add funds, plan trips, and access real-time transit information. For riders who prefer not to use a phone, passes are still offered at the terminal and cash is accepted on the buses as well. The federal and provincial government contributed over $3.2 million and $2.7 million respectively through the Investing in Canada Infrastructure Program to support overall transit improvements in Windsor, which included funding towards the UMO fare payment system. Riders are reminded to use up any remaining rides on current smart cards by December 31st as any unused balance cannot be transferred. A brief update on Sunday morning's power outage. An Amherstburg driver is facing charges. Shortly after 2:30 a.m. on Sunday, police responded to the area of Todd Lane and Malden Road, where they located a pickup truck having collided with a hydro pole, which as a result knocked out the electricity to the area for several hours. A 23-year-old male driver from Amherstburg was arrested and charged for impaired operation of a conveyance, and after further testing, operating a conveyance with a blood alcohol concentration equal to or exceeding 80 milligrams. In sports, the Windsor Spitfires beat Owen Sound over the weekend and are next set to play Oshawa this weekend. And the Detroit Red Wings face off with the Ottawa Senators tonight. Today's forecast is going to be sunny, with wind speeds going south about 20 kilometers an hour in the afternoon and a high of 19. Tonight's going to be clear with a low of 12. 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I'm Xander Kelly, filling in for Barbara Brooks for The Burg.

Tal Bachman on 107.9, the Burgamasburg's At Work radio station. Mainly sunny today, getting up to a high of 18 or 64. Currently, we're sitting at about 9 Celsius. That's 48 Fahrenheit here at the Launa Studios on Sandwich South in Amherstburg. And the whole face-to-face hospice campaign, it did wrap up last week. But some people have said, hey, you know what? I forgot to donate. Well, the door to donate is still open, so you can still make a donation at thehospice.ca is how you can do so. Every dollar supports local care, stays right here in Windsor, Essex, and it's such a great campaign. It supports so many local programs. You know, they're only half-funded by the government, right? So they only, you know, the government only funds about half of what hospice does. The other half, well, it comes from donations and fundraisers like the face-to-face campaign. So head on over to thehospice.ca. Every dollar supports local care, stays right here in Windsor, Essex. All right? Here's Taylor Swift. It's 107.9 The Berg and online over at ckbg.ca.

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107.9 The Berg. Hey, good morning. It's Mark McKenzie. You know, the way adults are spending their social time and money, it's shifting pretty fast. Instead of bars and restaurants, a lot of Gen Z adults now putting that spending towards gym memberships, Pilates classes, running clubs, and a lot of wellness-related activities. Gym spending among younger consumers just continues to rise. Well, at the same time, alcohol consumption is plummeting. And for a lot of them, the gym isn't just somewhere to work out anymore. It's kind of becoming like the social hub where people meet friends, even go on first dates. Kind of like it used to be back in the day, right? Where like guys would network at the health club, you know? And that's kind of what it's gotten back to. Happy hour getting replaced by power hour. And whether that's a cultural shift or just kind of what happens when a whole generation can't afford to buy drinks downtown, I don't know. Probably depends on who you ask. But I think this is great. Like, honestly, and I've said it before, like, I haven't had a drink in a couple years now. Not because I had a problem. I just was like, I'm kind of over it. And me and my wife both were like, yeah, you know what? There's no good comes out of drinking. And you know, I said that to my friends. I'm like, I've never made, you know, a great decision while drinking. You know what I mean? Like, any bad decision I made, I a lot of times I made them while I was drinking, right? So I'm like, what's the point, right? We're the only species that literally puts poison into our bodies for enjoyment. So listen, and if you drink, whatever, like that, you do you, right? But kind of cool to see that Gen Z is now trading, you know, bars and restaurants for improving their health. So that's a good thing, something we should all be happy about, right? Here's The Verve. This is Bittersweet Symphony. It's 107.9 The Berg, online over at ckbg.ca.

Amherstburg. And remember like dinner parties back in the day? They used to have them a lot like in the 70s and the 80s. I feel like now, like nobody has like dinner parties anymore. But there's actually a case being made to bring back the dinner party. Yeah. And like I said, the number of us who regularly invite friends over, that has dropped by like 70% over the past few decades. And social media gets some of that blame, you know, and I think they say people are almost embarrassed, right? Because, you know, you look at Instagram and TikTok and you think everybody's house looks perfect. Your cooking needs to be perfect. And realistically, a lot of the stuff you see there, it's all fake. It's all just, it's pretend, right? No, these people's homes, they're not that perfect. Even these people with, oh, I got a Lamborghini. No, you don't. No, you don't. It's somebody else's, or you rented it. You know what I mean? So there's a lot of people advocating for what they're calling scruffy hospitality. And they say it's just invite people over, order a pizza, play a game, have some coffee, just be in the same room. It's all about connection, not impressing anybody, right? And, you know, since COVID, we know loneliness at documented highs. So listen, even occasionally, you know, an occasional low stakes get together, it will strengthen friendship over time. So try it out. Scruffy hospitality. Again, it's hospitality without the performance. Try it this weekend. Here's Morgan Wallen and Tate McRae. It's 107.9 The Burg.

0: No way. I can't believe it.
1: Yes, I'm a Pegasus, famous creature of myth, and yes, I am real. Believe it.
0: Cool, but I'm actually looking at that Lotto Max jackpot. It's 75 million, which means 75 new prizes of $100,000 plus Max Millions.
1: I, too, was talking about that, so...

0: You know, believe it, because wow, what a big jackpot. Is it hot in here?
1: More prizes, more chances. Believe it. Lotto Max.
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Sunny one today, high of 18 or 64. Currently, we're sitting at about 10 Celsius. That's 50 Fahrenheit here at the Liuna Studios on Sandwich South in Amherstburg. I'm Mark McKenzie, getting on out of here. Enjoy your Tuesday. What Makes Amherstburg Great? Going to be coming up for you at 10:30. So if you missed it over the weekend, you can hear the replay again coming up at 10:30 and then 4:30 this afternoon. Going to leave you with our Kells. It's knocking at the door on 107.9 The Berg.

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1: I'm Xander Kelly, filling in for Barbara Brooks with 107 News, brought to you by the Hearing and Dizziness Clinic. Transit Windsor has launched their new mobile app to pay for bus rides. Windsor Mayor Drew Dilkins, joined by Windsor Tecumseh MPP Andrew Dowie, representatives from City Council, City Administration, and Transit Windsor, announced the launch yesterday morning. Through the free UMO Mobility app, that's the letter U-M-O Mobility, riders can purchase digital bus passes, add funds, plan trips, and access real-time transit information. For riders who prefer not to use a phone, passes are still offered at the terminal, and cash is accepted on the buses as well. The federal and provincial government contributed over $3.2 million and $2.7 million, respectively, through the Investing in Canada Infrastructure Program to support overall transit improvements in Windsor, which included funding towards the UMO fare payment system. Riders are reminded to use up any remaining rides on current smart cards by December 31st, as any unused balance cannot be transferred. A brief update on Sunday morning's power outage. An Amherstburg driver is facing charges. Shortly after 2:30 a.m. on Sunday, police responded to the area of Todd Lane and Malden Road, where they located a pickup truck having collided with a hydro pole, which as a result knocked out the electricity to the area for several hours. A 23-year-old male driver from Amherstburg was arrested and charged for impaired operation of a conveyance, and after further testing, operating a conveyance with a blood alcohol concentration equal to or exceeding 80 milligrams. In sports, the Windsor Spitfires beat Owen Sound over the weekend and are next set to play Oshawa this weekend. And the Detroit Red Wings face off with the Ottawa Senators tonight. Today's forecast is going to be sunny, with wind speeds going south about 20 kilometers an hour in the afternoon and a high of 19. Tonight's going to be clear with a low of 12. 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I'm Xander Kelly, filling in for Barbara Brooks for The Berg,

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0: It's another episode of What Makes Amherstburg Great. You know, we're in here always trying to paint a pretty picture with our voices on the radio. But today we're going to be talking about art alleys. It's Nathan Carr and Richard Petty. And Richard, why are art alleys so important?
1: Well, art alleys have been around for a long time. You can Google art alley and you find good towns, good cities across the world that have them. So, you know, Amherstburg does have one in Art Alley. It does great things for towns. It attracts people. Mm-hmm. It actually raises property values. The research indicates that people get more pride. It just really highlights another reason why you should come to Amherstburg.
0: When we look at the history of an art alley, is that something that's been around for a long time? I know Amherstburg's about 4 years old, right?
1: Yep.
0: So how did that come to be?
1: Well, it's almost over 2 years ago now when I decided to travel around Ontario looking at great small towns. Art jumped out in a couple of places, especially Huntsville. Huntsville really focused on the Group of Seven. They've got over 30 murals around the town. They didn't have Art Alley, but it got me really focusing on the arts for small towns like Amherstburg. At the same time, I've been very aware. I've gone through the Graffiti Alley in Toronto, the Belt in Detroit. And again, I Google art alleys, and boy, Australia's got some great art
0: really?
1: Alleys. And, you know, the huge budgets. That's not our case. But, it just said we should do one.
0: What is it when you see these art alleys? You have traveled around and seen a lot of them. What is it that stands out most for you?
1: Just the very fact that they're there, that they're free, that they're going to be in a place that people can access. And again, it's often local artists. They can get to show their stuff. And you bring in the case of Art Alley in Amherstburg, we have an artist who comes in from Flint, Michigan. So there's so much they can see and so much they can contribute to the town.
0: It's really widespread too, and it brings in a lot of cool things. Where is it in Amherstburg, and what can people expect to see if they visit?
1: Okay, so there's two entrances. One is off Ramsey to the east, the east entrance, and that's beside the bakery and beside the bookstore, and you can enter there. The other side off Dalhousie, you can enter there. And the moment you go in, there's over 20 installations in there. So the first things you see is David Creed on the bookstore. Then you see some Dirks. Then you see Naomi Peters, which is an Indigenous artist. She has two. Then you go in, and we actually have reproduced a number of photographs from the historic archives of Amherstburg. Then you go on, you've got one by the Beatles, the one that we just finished this last year that beside Downtown Espresso Cafe talks about this old man thinking about the future. It's all free. You walk through it. And you know what? Some art alleys focus on one artist or one theme. We chose to mix it up.
0: Yeah.
1: So you're not going to like all of it, but you're going to like some of it. And that way it appeals to a greater mass of people.
0: And maybe you'll walk away liking something new as well, which is pretty interesting stuff.
1: It sure is.
0: And it's something we talk about. We do dive into the topic of art a lot. We have done so on our previous discussions here on What Makes Amherstburg Great. Do you think it really does have a positive impact on Amherstburg's image as a great small town?
1: I believe that one of the things I wanted to focus on when I started investing in Amherstburg, that I really believe, you know, heritage is big here, and we've talked about that a lot, that arts could be another thing. And when we first started looking at it over 6 years ago now, there was something like 12 art installations in town.
0: Wow.
1: Now there's over 60. And they're not all in Art Alley. Art Alley is about a third of them, but they're popping up all over the place. And it's a point of difference now, and it's, I believe, and listen, Windsor's got some art, Essex has got some art, Kingsville's got some art. Windsor has probably as much, but it's spread over a much bigger footprint, but versus Kingsville, Essex, far more, and it's now, I'm going to say, the number one art destination in the county of Essex.
0: That is fantastic. You love to hear it. Let me ask you this. This stood out in my mind when you just said that. We've grown so much to having all these installations. Is there a cap on that, or is the sky the limit when it comes to having more art in a town?
1: Well, if there's a wall, there can be art. The other thing is there's something that's really, it's the Bloomberg Asphalt Art. I don't know what it's a group. And Bloomberg, the rich ex-mayor of New York. And asphalt art is art on the street. And that's something. We have that at the crosswalk in front of the Legion. So that's asphalt art. I believe that the new Dalhousie Street, there's room for a big mural there And actually, I hope to talk to the town about it.
0: Lots of room for a future inspiration here in the town of Amherstburg. And always great to chat with Richard here on What Makes Amherstburg Great. Get out there and take a look at some wonderful, incredible artwork.

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1: I'm Xander Kelly, filling in for Barbara Brooks with 107 News, brought to you by the Hearing and Dizziness Clinic. Transit Windsor has launched their new mobile app to pay for bus rides. Windsor Mayor Drew Dilkins, joined by Windsor Tecumseh MPP Andrew Dowie, representatives from City Council, City Administration, and Transit Windsor, announced the launch yesterday morning. Through the free UMO Mobility app, that's the letter U-M-O Mobility, riders can purchase digital bus passes, add funds, plan trips, and access real-time transit information. For riders who prefer not to use a phone, passes are still offered at the terminal, and cash is accepted on the buses as well. The federal and provincial government contributed over $3.2 million and $2.7 million, respectively, through the Investing in Canada Infrastructure Program to support overall transit improvements in Windsor, which included funding towards the UMO fare payment system. Riders are reminded to use up any remaining rides on current smart cards by December 31st, as any unused balance cannot be transferred. A brief update on Sunday morning's power outage. An Amherstburg driver is facing charges. Shortly after 2:30 a.m. on Sunday, police responded to the area of Todd Lane and Malden Road, where they located a pickup truck having collided with a hydro pole, which as a result knocked out the electricity to the area for several hours. A 23-year-old male driver from Amherstburg was arrested and charged for impaired operation of a conveyance, and after further testing, operating a conveyance with a blood alcohol concentration equal to or exceeding 80 milligrams. In sports, the Windsor Spitfires beat Owen Sound over the weekend and are next set to play Oshawa this weekend. And the Detroit Red Wings face off with the Ottawa Senators tonight. Today's forecast is going to be sunny, with wind speeds going south about 20 kilometers an hour in the afternoon and a high of 19. Tonight's going to be clear with a low of 12. 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I'm Xander Kelly, filling in for Barbara Brooks for The Berg.
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1: No way. 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
2: I too was talking about that, so, you know, believe it, because wow, what a big jackpot. 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
1: I'm Xander Kelly, filling in for Barbara Brooks with 107 News, brought to you by the Hearing and Dizziness Clinic. Transit Windsor has launched their new mobile app to pay for bus rides. Windsor Mayor Drew Dilkins, joined by Windsor Tecumseh MPP Andrew Dowie, representatives from City Council, City Administration, and Transit Windsor, announced the launch yesterday morning. Through the free UMO Mobility app, that's the letter U-M-O Mobility, riders can purchase digital bus passes, add funds, plan trips, and access real-time transit information. For riders who prefer not to use a phone, passes are still offered at the terminal, and cash is accepted on the buses as well. The federal and provincial government contributed over $3.2 million and $2.7 million, respectively, through the Investing in Canada Infrastructure Program to support overall transit improvements in Windsor, which included funding towards the UMO fare payment system. Riders are reminded to use up any remaining rides on current smart cards by December 31st, as any unused balance cannot be transferred. A brief update on Sunday morning's power outage. An Amherstburg driver is facing charges. Shortly after 2:30 a.m. on Sunday, police responded to the area of Todd Lane and Malden Road, where they located a pickup truck having collided with a hydropole, which as a result knocked out the electricity to the area for several hours. A 23-year-old male driver from Amherstburg was arrested and charged for impaired operation of a conveyance, and after further testing, operating a conveyance with a blood alcohol concentration equal to or exceeding 80 milligrams. In sports, the Windsor Spitfires beat Owen Sound over the weekend and are next set to play Oshawa this weekend. And the Detroit Red Wings face off with the Ottawa Senators tonight. Today's forecast is going to be sunny, with wind speeds going south about 20 kilometers an hour in the afternoon and a high of 19. Tonight's going to be clear with a low of 12. 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I'm Xander Kelly, filling in for Barbara Brooks for The Berg. 107.9.

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One of Styx's best right there. Too Much Time on My Hands. Absolutely love that song. How's it going, folks? It's the Legend here, broadcasting to you live out of the Liona studio, opening up the Midday Music and More show with a bang. Actually had the chance to see Styx live back in 2015. They played that. Phenomenal show. Really cool. We got a great show for you today. It's beautiful out there. Once again, partly cloudy, 16 degrees Celsius. Loving this weather. Spooky season, that means, you know, scary movie season, anything. You know, I'm going to try and watch a lot of the 80s and 90s type horror movies. I want to see really what's out there. I saw a movie last night, advertised Prom Date from the 80s, so that's on my list. It looked really interesting. I love this season. Gives me an excuse to really look around. Not that I, you know, shouldn't do that to begin with, but 'tis the season. It's quite fitting, and I love the weather. I love the colors. I noticed yesterday, finally, some leaves are starting to change color, and I love that. I can't wait to see the orange, red, brown, yellow all over the place. Absolutely love fall. Something I love to do is go apple picking during this season. A lot of people do as well. Get some apple cider from whatever orchard you go to. It's just the simple things, and it's so comforting. It's just the cozy season, as I put it. We got a great show for you today, quite a few local events to chat to you about, and of course, some more great music to be played, like this absolute firecracker from Eve 6, Inside Out.

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1: No way. I can't believe it.
2: Yes, I'm a Pegasus, famous creature of myth, and yes, I am real. 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
1: Cool, but I'm actually looking at that Lotto Max jackpot. 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
2: I too was talking about that, so, you know, believe it, because wow, what a big jackpot. 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

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We're going to close out this hour with some more great music, starting off with Metric, Give Me Sympathy on 107.9 The Berg.

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1: I'm Xander Kelly, filling in for Barbara Brooks with 107 News, brought to you by the Hearing and Dizziness Clinic. Transit Windsor has launched their new mobile app to pay for bus rides. Windsor Mayor Drew Dilkins, joined by Windsor Tecumseh MPP Andrew Dowie, representatives from City Council, City Administration, and Transit Windsor, announced the launch yesterday morning. Through the free UMO Mobility app, that's the letter U-M-O Mobility, riders can purchase digital bus passes, add funds, plan trips, and access real-time transit information. For riders who prefer not to use a phone, passes are still offered at the terminal, and cash is accepted on the buses as well. The federal and provincial government contributed over $3.2 million and $2.7 million, respectively, through the Investing in Canada Infrastructure Program to support overall transit improvements in Windsor, which included funding towards the UMO fare payment system. Riders are reminded to use up any remaining rides on current smart cards by December 31st, as any unused balance cannot be transferred. A brief update on Sunday morning's power outage. An Amherstburg driver is facing charges. Shortly after 2:30 a.m. on Sunday, police responded to the area of Todd Lane and Malden Road, where they located a pickup truck having collided with a hydro pole, which as a result knocked out the electricity to the area for several hours. A 23-year-old male driver from Amherstburg was arrested and charged for impaired operation of a conveyance, and after further testing, operating a conveyance with a blood alcohol concentration equal to or exceeding 80 milligrams. In sports, the Windsor Spitfires beat Owen Sound over the weekend and are next set to play Oshawa this weekend. And the Detroit Red Wings face off with the Ottawa Senators tonight. Today's forecast is going to be sunny, with wind speeds going south about 20 kilometers an hour in the afternoon and a high of 19. Tonight's going to be clear with a low of 12. That's the news this hour, brought to you by the Hearing and Dizziness Clinic, located at 285 Sandwich Street South in Amherstburg, or find us online at youhear.ca. I'm Xander Kelly, filling in for Barbara Brooks for The Burg.

Great song right there. Olivia Dean, Man I Need, opening up this 1 o'clock hour here on the Midday Music and More Show. It's The Legend broadcasting to you live from the Liona studio. Beautiful day out there, 16 degrees Celsius, partly cloudy. Absolutely loving this weather. Take advantage of it. Definitely be out there after work today, getting some things done, getting some exercise in. You know what I love to do during this time of the year? I love going to Walmart, honestly. I love going to Walmart. I love seeing their fall decor. But the most important reason why I love going there is these horror movie bundle packs that they got. I just bought a Stephen King one, like 8 movies, because 'tis the season. And I know I got to get on that and start it, watch it. I know there's some movies on there I haven't seen in a while, some movies I've never even seen on this bundle. Really looking forward to it. Rundown of what's to come, some local events mentioned to you this hour. And in the meantime, some more great music. Here's Theory of a Dead Man, Angel.

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It's the legend here, 107.9 FM. Love that song right there. Hasn't hit me yet, from Blue Rodeo. Saw them back in January of 2024 at the casino. And guess what? They're coming this January once again. It's great because I love these guys and I missed them the last time they were here last year. So going to try and get tickets this time. They're coming January 16th to the casino. You do not want to miss them. Who knows how much longer they'll keep doing this, but two guys, been at it for a while, some great music, absolutely love them.

0: It's the Legend here, 107.9 The Berg. All right, folks, we got just about 10 minutes now until we get you to your top of the hour news. Meanwhile, we're going to close out this hour with some more music right after these messages.
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1: I'm Xander Kelly, filling in for Barbara Brooks with 107 News, brought to you by the Hearing and Dizziness Clinic. Transit Windsor has launched their new mobile app to pay for bus rides. Windsor Mayor Drew Dilkins, joined by Windsor Tecumseh MPP Andrew Dowie, representatives from City Council, City Administration, and Transit Windsor, announced the launch yesterday morning. Through the free UMO Mobility app, that's the letter UMO Mobility, riders can purchase digital bus passes, add funds, plan trips, and access real-time transit information. For riders who prefer not to use a phone, passes are still offered at the terminal and cash is accepted on the buses as well. The federal and provincial government contributed over $3.2 million and $2.7 million respectively through the Investing in Canada Infrastructure Program to support overall transit improvements in Windsor, which included funding towards the UMO fare payment system. Riders are reminded to use up any remaining rides on current smart cards by December 31st as any unused balance cannot be transferred. A brief update on Sunday morning's power outage. An Amherstburg driver is facing charges. Shortly after 2:30 a.m. on Sunday, police responded to the area of Todd Lane and Malden Road, where they located a pickup truck having collided with a hydropole, which as a result knocked out the electricity to the area for several hours. A 23-year-old male driver from Amherstburg was arrested and charged for impaired operation of a conveyance, and after further testing, operating a conveyance with a blood alcohol concentration equal to or exceeding 80 milligrams. In sports, the Windsor Spitfires beat Owen Sound over the weekend and are next set to play Oshawa this weekend. And the Detroit Red Wings face off with the Ottawa Senators tonight. Today's forecast is going to be sunny, with wind speeds going south about 20 kilometers an hour in the afternoon and a high of 19. Tonight's going to be clear with a low of 12. 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I'm Xander Kelly, filling in for Barbara Brooks for The Berg.

0: No way. I can't believe it.
1: Yes, I'm a Pegasus, famous creature of myth, and yes, I am real. Believe it.
0: Cool, but I'm actually looking at that Lotto Max jackpot. It's 75 million, which means 75 new prizes of $100,000 plus Max Millions.
1: I too was talking about that, so, you know, believe it, because wow, what a big jackpot. Is it hot in here?
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Taylor Swift, Patient Zero, brand new song, 107.9. The Berg, it's legend here, folks. 2:23, your current time. Going to be chatting to you very shortly about some local events. In the meantime, some more great music on the way. Sam Roberts Band, love to see that guy live. This is All of Us on The Berg.

It's the Legend here, 107.9, The Berg. Well, 1 week from now, it is October's Penny Social. That's at the Sportsman Club here in the Berg. Come and check out the local vendors from 6 until 9. This Sunday, it is the Standard Bred Harness Racing with Thanksgiving at the races theme that takes place at Leamington Raceway. That is something that you do not want to miss out because there's lots of things going on that day. Bunch of different things for your family, some friendly activities, events, and giveaways along with free admission and free parking post time 1 p.m. Always fun to go out to Leamington. This Friday, you can enjoy some live outdoor music off the back porch, 5:30 until 7:30 here in town at the Parkhouse Museum. 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

Hey, it's the legend here, 107.9 The Berg. Well, folks, we got just about 10 minutes now until we get you to your top of the hour news with Xander Kelly. In the meantime, we are going to close out this hour with some more great music, starting off with Sloan, The Rest of My Life.

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1: I'm Xander Kelly, filling in for Barbara Brooks with 107 News, brought to you by the Hearing and Dizziness Clinic. Transit Windsor has launched their new mobile app to pay for bus rides. Windsor Mayor Drew Dilkins, joined by Windsor Tecumseh MPP Andrew Dowie, representatives from City Council, City Administration, and Transit Windsor, announced the launch yesterday morning. Through the free UMO Mobility app, that's the letter U-M-O Mobility, riders can purchase digital bus passes, add funds, plan trips, and access real-time transit information. For riders who prefer not to use a phone, passes are still offered at the terminal and cash is accepted on the buses as well. The federal and provincial government contributed over $3.2 million and $2.7 million respectively through the Investing in Canada Infrastructure Program to support overall transit improvements in Windsor, which included funding towards the UMO fare payment system. Riders are reminded to use up any remaining rides on current smart cards by December 31st as any unused balance cannot be transferred. A brief update on Sunday morning's power outage. An Amherstburg driver is facing charges. Shortly after 2:30 a.m. on Sunday, police responded to the area of Todd Lane and Malden Road, where they located a pickup truck having collided with a hydro pole, which as a result knocked out the electricity to the area for several hours. A 23-year-old male driver from Amherstburg was arrested and charged for impaired operation of a conveyance, and after further testing, operating a conveyance with a blood alcohol concentration equal to or exceeding 80 milligrams. In sports, the Windsor Spitfires beat Owen Sound over the weekend and are next set to play Oshawa this weekend. And the Detroit Red Wings face off with the Ottawa Senators tonight. Today's forecast is going to be sunny, with wind speeds going south about 20 kilometers an hour in the afternoon and a high of 19. Tonight's going to be clear with a low of 12. That's the news this hour, brought to you by the Hearing and Dizziness Clinic, located at 285 Sandwich Street South in Amherstburg, or find us online at youhear.ca. I'm Xander Kelly, filling in for Barbara Brooks for The Berg.

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Hey, it's the legend here, 107.9 The Berg. Folks, before I let you go, I got your musical piece of On This Day in History here for October 6th. We are going back to 1973. Some of you out there have heard this. Some of you out there may even remember this when it debuted. Cher's Half-Breed from the album of the same name. It made it to number one on the Billboard Hot 100, giving the singer her second solo number one hit. It also topped the Canadian chart right here. Pretty cool stuff. That is your musical piece of On This Day in History. Now, that is also going to do it for me today, folks. Hope you had a great time listening in, because I certainly had a great time chatting to you. I will be back in tomorrow, 12:30 until 3:30, as always. Till then, don't stop listening. Keep it locked in here on The Berg. We got so many more great songs for you.

0: 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I can't believe it.
1: 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Believe it.
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0: It's 75 million, which means 75 new prizes of $100,000 plus Max Millions.
1: I too was talking about that, so, you know, believe it, because wow, what a big jackpot. Is it hot in here?
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1: I'm Xander Kelly, filling in for Barbara Brooks with 107 News, brought to you by the Hearing and Dizziness Clinic. Transit Windsor has launched their new mobile app to pay for bus rides. Windsor Mayor Drew Dilkins, joined by Windsor Tecumseh MPP Andrew Dowie, representatives from City Council, City Administration, and Transit Windsor, announced the launch yesterday morning. Through the free UMO Mobility app, that's the letter UMO Mobility, riders can purchase digital bus passes, add funds, plan trips, and access real-time transit information. For riders who prefer not to use a phone, passes are still offered at the terminal and cash is accepted on the buses as well. The federal and provincial government contributed over $3.2 million and $2.7 million respectively through the Investing in Canada Infrastructure Program to support overall transit improvements in Windsor, which included funding towards the UMO fare payment system. Riders are reminded to use up any remaining rides on current smart cards by December 31st as any unused balance cannot be transferred. A brief update on Sunday morning's power outage. An Amherstburg driver is facing charges. Shortly after 2:30 a.m. on Sunday, police responded to the area of Todd Lane and Malden Road, where they located a pickup truck having collided with a hydro pole, which as a result knocked out the electricity to the area for several hours. A 23-year-old male driver from Amherstburg was arrested and charged for impaired operation of a conveyance, and after further testing, operating a conveyance with a blood alcohol concentration equal to or exceeding 80 milligrams. In sports, the Windsor Spitfires beat Owen Sound over the weekend and are next set to play Oshawa this weekend. And the Detroit Red Wings face off with the Ottawa Senators tonight. Today's forecast is going to be sunny, with wind speeds going south about 20 kilometers an hour in the afternoon and a high of 19. Tonight's going to be clear with a low of 12. 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

0: It's another episode of What Makes Amherstburg Great. You know, we're in here always trying to paint a pretty picture with our voices on the radio, but today we're going to be talking about art alleys. It's Nathan Carr and Richard Petty. And Richard, why are art alleys so important?
1: Well, art alleys have been around for a long time. You can Google art alley and you find good towns, good cities across the world that have them. So, you know, Amherstburg does have one in Art Alley. It does great things for towns. It attracts people. Mm-hmm. It actually raises property values. The research indicates that people get more pride. It just really highlights another reason why you should come to Amherstburg.
0: When we look at the history of an art alley, is that something that's been around for a long time? I know Amherstburg's about 4 years old, right?
1: Yep.
0: So how did that come to be?
1: Well, it's almost over 2 years ago now when I decided to travel around Ontario looking at great small towns. Art jumped out in a couple places, especially Huntsville. Huntsville really focused on the Group of Seven. They've got over 30 murals around the town. They didn't have Art Alley, but it got me really focusing on the arts for small towns like Amherstburg. At the same time, I'd been very aware. I've gone through the Graffiti Alley in Toronto, the Belt in Detroit. And again, I Google art alleys, and boy, Australia's got some great art
0: really?
1: Alleys. And, you know, the huge budgets. That's not our case. But, it just said we should do one.
0: What is it when you see these art alleys? You have traveled around and seen a lot of them. What is it that stands out most for you?
1: Just the very fact that they're there, that they're free, that they're going to be in a place that people can access. And again, it's often local artists. They can get to show their stuff. And you bring in the case of Art Alley in Amherstburg, we have an artist who comes in from Flint, Michigan. So there's so much they can see and so much they can contribute to the town.
0: It's really widespread too. And it brings in a lot of cool things. Where is it in Amherstburg? And what can people expect to see if they visit?
1: Okay, so there's two entrances. One is off Ramsey to the east, the east entrance, and that's beside the bakery and beside the bookstore, and you can enter there. The other side off Dalhousie, you can enter there. And the moment you go in, there's over 20 installations in there. So the first things you see is David Creed on the bookstore. Then you see some Dirks. Then you see Naomi Peters, which is an Indigenous artist. She has two. Then you go in, and we actually have reproduced a number of photographs from the historic archives of Amherstburg. Then you go on, you've got one by the Beatles, the one that we just finished this last year that beside Downtown Espresso Cafe talks about this old man thinking about the future. It's all free. You walk through it. And you know what? Some art alleys focus on one artist or one theme. We chose to mix it up.
0: Yeah.
1: So you're not going to like all of it, but you're going to like some of it. And that way it appeals to a greater mass of people.
0: And maybe you'll walk away liking something new as well, which is pretty interesting stuff.
1: It sure is.
0: And it's something we talk about. We do dive into the topic of art a lot. We have done so on our previous discussions here on What Makes Amherstburg Great. Do you think it really does have a positive impact on Amherstburg's image as a great small town?
1: I believe that one of the things I wanted to focus on when I started investing in Amherstburg, that I really believe, you know, heritage is big here, and we've talked about that a lot, that arts could be another thing. And when we first started looking at it over 6 years ago now, there was something like 12 art installations in town.
0: Wow.
1: Now there's over 60. And they're not all in Art Alley. Art Alley is about a third of them, but they're popping up all over the place. And it's a point of difference now, and it's, I believe, and listen, Windsor's got some art, Essex has got some art, Kingsville's got some art. Windsor has probably as much, but it's spread over a much bigger footprint, but versus Kingsville, Essex, far more, and it's now, I'm going to say, the number one art destination in the county of Essex.
0: That is fantastic. You love to hear it. Let me ask you this. This stood out in my mind when you just said that. We've grown so much to having all these installations. Is there a cap on that, or is the sky the limit when it comes to having more art in a town?
1: Well, if there's a wall, there can be art. The other thing is there's something that's really, it's the Bloomberg Asphalt Art. I don't know what it's a group. And Bloomberg, the rich ex-mayor of New York. And asphalt art is art on the street. And that's something. We have that at the crosswalk in front of the Legion. So that's asphalt art. I believe that the new Dalhousie Street, there's room for a big mural there And actually, I hope to talk to the town about it.
0: Lots of room for a future inspiration here in the town of Amherstburg. And always great to chat with Richard here on What Makes Amherstburg Great. Get out there and take a look at some wonderful, incredible artwork.

mundane, a masterpiece. Oh my, my, oh my, my love. I take one look at you, you're taking me out.

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1: No way. I can't believe it.
2: Yes, I'm a Pegasus, famous creature of myth, and yes, I am real. 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
1: Cool, but I'm actually looking at that Lotto Max jackpot. 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
2: I, too, was talking about that, so, you know, believe it, because, wow, what a big jackpot. Is it hot in here?
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1: I'm Xander Kelly, filling in for Barbara Brooks with 107 News, brought to you by the Hearing and Dizziness Clinic. Transit Windsor has launched their new mobile app to pay for bus rides. Windsor Mayor Drew Dilkins, joined by Windsor Tecumseh MPP Andrew Dowie, representatives from City Council, City Administration, and Transit Windsor, announced the launch yesterday morning. Through the free UMO Mobility app, that's the letter UMO Mobility, riders can purchase digital bus passes, add funds, plan trips, and access real-time transit information. For riders who prefer not to use a phone, passes are still offered at the terminal and cash is accepted on the buses as well. The federal and provincial government contributed over $3.2 million and $2.7 million, respectively, through the Investing in Canada Infrastructure Program to support overall transit improvements in Windsor, which included funding towards the UMO fare payment system. Riders are reminded to use up any remaining rides on current smart cards by December 31st, as any unused balance cannot be transferred. A brief update on Sunday morning's power outage. An Amherstburg driver is facing charges. Shortly after 2:30 a.m. on Sunday, police responded to the area of Todd Lane and Malden Road, where they located a pickup truck having collided with a hydropole, which as a result knocked out the electricity to the area for several hours. A 23-year-old male driver from Amherstburg was arrested and charged for impaired operation of a conveyance, and after further testing, operating a conveyance with a blood alcohol concentration equal to or exceeding 80 milligrams. In sports, the Windsor Spitfires beat Owen Sound over the weekend and are next set to play Oshawa this weekend. And the Detroit Red Wings face off with the Ottawa Senators tonight. Today's forecast is going to be sunny, with wind speeds going south about 20 kilometers an hour in the afternoon and a high of 19. Tonight's going to be clear with a low of 12. 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
1: No way. 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